0: before you just be advised to just hold back on 51.
1: They're going north or south?
0: South into the village.
1: That's clear, thank you.
2: Hey, 48, what's your location?
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2: Clear, I'm buying it, man.

0: 848 Central. Can you advise that vehicle description one more time?
1: Sure, red and white S-150, older model. 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
0: That's clear. I'm at Brewer right now. I'm going to head towards that way.

0: Sorry, can you guys repeat that vehicle description, please, for that 84 call?
1: White, older model, F-150.
0: Copy.
2: Be advised, I disconnected with my caller. He stopped mapping at Baum and Ford.
1: That is clear.
0: It's clear. I'm behind F-150 now. I'll be 57 with it here in a second. Break for 7.
1: Going with 7.
0: Queen Victor 3356, 51, south of 163.

0: K-46. You can show me 35 T George H. Henry. I came north on 51. I never saw that vehicle.
1: K-46. K-48 in traffic. 48.

0: 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We'll have 51 with us.
1: That's clear.

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0: Clear 6225, unit signal 71.
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0: 25.
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0: 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It's going to be for a Dottie over at Island Club. Reference an ongoing issue.
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0: 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Paul Boy, 176-271.
1: Dorado, Vicky Robinson out of Alliance, says is valid, no restrictions, no DR. 7 is a 2019 Hyundai, is waiting color valid.

0: Livermore Trailer Park, requesting you do a drive-through for 2 to 3 four-wheelers that are driving through the park and people short.
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0: Security.
1: Avery?
0: Did the caller want to speak with the crew, or just wanted me to speak with them?
2: 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They were just trying to see if you could catch them and get them this out.
0: Happy I spoke with them. I'll be 35, David.
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2: Corey Morgan, out of Lorraine, valid. Does have a 15-P call against him. Protected party's going to be Laura Throckmorton. Yes.
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2: Melissa Holbrook, the Vermilion Valid, does have a 15 people against her. Protective party is the Miranda Miss Ellie.
0: That is very clear.

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1: Right. Eight-four-six, go ahead.
2: It's going to be Ohio, John David Henry, 5297, kind of black Ford, 51 in Nottingham.
1: 84.
0: P-17 at 308 North Locust with a 71 unit. There was a juvenile that was hit driving an e-bike, happened at 1683 into St. Portage.
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0: 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We'll be on 4th Street near Castle Cove.

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1: Robert, 766631.
2: Panado Harbor, this is Allard requires corrective lunges, 3 close suspensions, 17 entries non-current, Miss WW, does have an expired CCW, 7 comes back to the Eiling and Reichart Company, Panado Harbor, 26 Honda, it's out.
1: That's clear, thank you. You can space them out, please.

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1: He was coming from the city of Portland.
0: Clear, thank you.
1: Okay. He's right.
2: I'm okay, no further.
1: No further.
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1: Ohio King William Young 2943, be on a Chevy station wagon. It's going to be 51 in Raymond.
0: 846.

0: Attention Elmore EMS, requested at Elmore Retirement Village, 633 State Street, 633 State Street, apartment 14 for ill mail. Attention Harris Elmore EMS, requested at Elmore Retirement Village, 633 State Street, 633 State Street, apartment 14 for an ill mail, time 2131.
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1: 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Speak to Bobby, reference a 38 report. They all left known to be in Tiffin.
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0: 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You revise those numerals.
1: 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Subject's missing from 640.
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Attention Elmore EMS, requested at 16090 West to St. North Road, 16090 West to St. North Road, for an ill male. Attention Elmore EMS, requested at 16090 West to St. North Road, 16090 West to St. North Road, for an ill male, requesting entry through the back driveway, time 2147.

0: 6227. 27. 29 is en route to 16090 West to St. North Road for an ill male.
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0: 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First squad is still out on a call. Attention Nalmor EMS, this is your second tone for 16090 West to St. North Road, 16090 West to St. North Road for an ill male. First squad is still out on a call, time 21:53.
1: 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Vehicle returns to the same out of Adrian, expires 127 NIF, 2012 GMC, KU.
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1: 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This time be for a welfare check.
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0: 21. 6225, 6210, signal 71.
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1: 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She's okay. Notification was sent.
0: Going 7.
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0: 27.
1: Susan 19 from Lucas County. They were contacted by 988, reference a 58 subject. Name's going to be Kira Dillon. Visit map to the area of 6471 North Wild Acre, 6471 North Wild Acre. They have a 1500 meter radius, showing a 43 of 22391 West Red Clover Lane.
0: 27. 21.

0: 2721, that 43 is going to be within the 1500 meter radius.
1: 21. 27.

0: Carver 449, you arriving in St. Charles. 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
1: Thank you, 43.

6221. 6221. V59 to 22391, Red Clover Lane. It's apparently where this subject was.

0: 6025.
1: Can you confirm that 15A on that RO?
2: Affirmative, valid. Out of Sandusky Post.
1: That's clear. Can you send a hit?

0: 347. 621. King Union George, 3878.
1: Yeah, and holding.
0: That's clear, 37.

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1: Port Vernon, that's the 2058.

0: City County. You have a unit that can step out at Perry and Maple with 6225. He's on a 57. Normal traffic.
1: Six,

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1: Daniel Carroll, Marblehead, status is valid. No restrictions, two closed suspensions, two entries, none current FWW. Signal 7 comes back to Daniel C. Carroll, Lakeside, Marblehead, 2023 Chevy, white and color valid.
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1: King Edward Boy, 7977, State and Buckeye in the city.
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0: Ohio identification card is going to be Tom Roberts, 751-490.
1: Contact to James Tidwell. 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
1: 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Driver's license is suspended with privileges, ID cards, LNF.

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0: 64 Lockhart. 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
1: That's Clearbrook. An extra patrol request for Wilson's Beach, Lot 24, Lot 24, break.
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0: 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Male claiming to be a federal agent refusing to leave the room. Caller's going to be Jay.
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Attention Station 36 Squadsman, being requested 21580 West Holtz East. 21508, correction, 80 West Holtz East, cross of Genoa Clay Center, Martin Williston for female chest pain. Time now 434.

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Attention Station 36 Squadron being requested 21580 West Holds East, 21508, correction, 80 West Holds East, cross of Genoa Clay Center, Martin Williston for female chest pain, 7-4-34.

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0: 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Or are you still out at Coffee Express?
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1: 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I believe there's a stop sign missing. 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
0: Hey, firm. I just got a call about that. I do have a B-boy already made for that.
1: That's clear. Did you need me to contact Okta? ODOT?
0: Please and thank you. I'll advise about the stop sign when I get there. You show me 59 from Genoa Schools.
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1: Oh, okay, the down stop sign. 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Looks like a vehicle might have hit it sometime last night.
0: Eighty-four, for your information, ODOT was notified. They're going to have someone on their way.
1: 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Thank you very much.

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ODOT arrived on scene and placed a temporary stop sign. Just show me 35E, over. 84.

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Attention Harris, Elmore Fire. You're being requested mutual aid with Sandusky County. Be to the Turnpike, 79.1 mile marker westbound. Be for an MVA with a fuel spill. Your time 901.

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0: Ascension Station 34th Squadron, you're being requested to 5263 North Lickert-Harder Road, 5263 North Lickert, 83-year-old male, difficulty breathing, is on oxygen. Attention, Station 34th Squadron, you're being requested to 5263 North Lickert-Harder Road, 5263 North Lickert-Harder Road for an 83-year-old male, difficulty breathing. 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
0: We'll be clear of the turnpike returning to quarters.
2: It's going to be 51 out for Lentz. It'll be a black Dodge Ram.
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2: Your RO off the Omar Mohammed Al Sharari. Status is suspended. Be a license forfeiture, 7 of 26. 12 point suspension, 7, 6, 26. Gentries, none of them are current. Your 7 is to the same. Out of Sylvania on an 05 Black Dodge truck, plates valid, right? Your second OL to Jeremy Davis. Status is not valid, failure to reinstate, permanent ID card valid.
0: That's good. Let's go to 71.
2: That's fair.
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2: 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They're going to be parked with another valid driver, 35 to Charles.
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1: six to six.
0: Which are you in? That's what it was.
1: Six to six.
2: Sixty-two twenty-nine, 33 Frank.
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0: 61 units advising they had a 2A that occurred on Route 2 in the Erie County side. Vehicle was left westbound on 2. It's a red and black Corvette. Should have some front end damage. It occurred approximately 5 to 10 minutes ago.
1: Warrant's clear from State Liner.
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0: back for the 6. That'll be stationary 2 in Benton Cove. 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
1: That's clear. They're advising it's a red Corvette with a black stripe.
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0: 84135.
1: 84.
2: The exit to 269 from Route 2 eastbound, code 82, it's a white van in the middle of the road.

0: 6092.
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0: 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That red Corvette, was it a newer model or a later model?
1: Unknown. It said a red Corvette with a black stripe. It should have some front end damage.
0: Corvette, black rear fascia, just pulled in at Knights of Columbus in Port Clinton.
2: 29606. It was a 2023 according to the radio traffic.
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Michael Gorney, Alice, as a motorcycle, you were set. 3 entries, not current.

Kenton Station 36 Squadron, you're being requested to 1550 North Star Drive, 1550 North Star Drive for an 87-year-old female that's fallen, possible hip injury. Attention, Station 36 Squadron, you're being requested to 1550 North Star Drive, be for an 87-year-old female that's fallen, possible hip injury, 10-11-35.

0: Mr. Paul Clinton, EMS, shipping requested at 319 Buckeye Boulevard, 319 Buckeye Boulevard, be for an ill female spitting up blood. She is on blood thinners. Dispatcher Paul Clinton, EMS, shipping requested at 319 Buckeye Boulevard, 319 Buckeye Boulevard for an ill female on blood thinners, spitting up blood. Your time, 11:36. North Dyer Drive, be for a female that's fallen.
1: Let's go, be on route.

0: 17-year-25. 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
1: 83, that's clear. I'm here right now.

0: 656. Okay, William, 3562. It's going to be 2 westbound, just west of Fremont Road, via blue Chevy Silverado. 606.
1: Hello. 5439 North Upper Lentz, 5439 North Upper Lentz Road, be for a possible 64 report.
2: That's clear.

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0: 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Victor William, 339-465.
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0: That's clear. Spread out 71 for me.
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0: 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It's only 33, 35.
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0: 6 to Cobra for 2DO. Robert Mary, 621-009. Robert David, 559-758, the same name.
1: That's correct. 606, signal 71. 606.
2: To 12 to Wade Sutherland. The active 15P, protected person Cynthia. Your second OL to Carrie Sutherland. Both are NIF.
0: Clear.

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0: Code 2, it's going to be at the intersection of 19 and Salem Carroll. I believe it's a Chevy Silverado and a Toyota SUV. I don't know what Carroll Township knows as well. I'm not sure what side they're on. My caller advised they're pretty much in the middle of the intersection.
1: Yes, sir. Coming over for your overage.
0: Clear, I'll see where my unit's at.

Washington, Portland EMS, you're being requested to 195 South Morningside, 195 South Morningside Drive in the Fountains, B for an ill male having difficulty breathing. Attention, Port Clinton EMS, you're being requested to 195 South Morningside, 195 South Morningside Drive in the Fountains, B for an ill male having difficulty breathing. Your time's 1222.

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2: Okay, that's clear. 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He's en route. Good. 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
3: Basically, I'm just passing Bellman right now. 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
2: That's right.

0: 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No 71s for me.
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That's in Danbury Fire and EMS. You're being requested to the Norton Center, 9451 East Harbor Road. 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

0: 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Henry Nora Zebra, 9477. Should be on a black Subaru. We'll be 51 here, Raymond.
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Kenton Station 36, you're being requested to 608 Washington, 608 Washington. 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

0: 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King Charles David, 6248. Should be on a Chevy Blazer, charcoal gray. 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

0: 86, 286. And report at State Road Mobile Home Park, lot 37-37. The homeowner is not taking care of his animals, not feeding them. He has several dogs, also does have a lizard. The caller was just requesting somebody check to see if the animals are being neglected.
1: That's clear. Do you get the name of the caller?
0: It was called in by Firelands Counseling, one of their patients reported it to them.
1: That's clear.
2: 2915V.
0: At
2: 4660 East Harbor Road.
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2: 29. It's 3725, female 21, heading mileage 108502, 108502.
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0: 6, 286, Signal 7. John Frank David, 7170. John Frank David, 7170.
1: Everett Chapman, Airport Clinton, 2003 Ford, plate down.
0: That's clear.

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1: 836.
0: You have a 19 for the caller.
1: I'm at a break for it.
0: Go ahead.
1: 419-734-2942.

0: sir, sir.
1: Who was my complaint?
0: Says I was called in by Firelands. I assume it was Firelands Counseling. I was taken by first shift.
1: Do you have a name for the caller?
0: Negative.

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0: Not able to make contact with anybody. 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The dog's outside. Have food and water and shelter. I'll be 33 boy at this time.
1: That's okay.

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1: Returns NIF appears to have been on call until 2025, but NIF at this time.
0: Good. Thank you.

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1: 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He's valid enough.
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0: 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We'll be on 163 in the parking lot of Ernesto's.

0: before you signal 71.
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0: Go ahead.
1: 0617-20178. I do need that back, please, and thank you. The 6205 is 43.
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0: 84, showing NIF, we're still waiting for the DL return from Georgia. The vehicle should be a dark blue Pontiac, registered to Daniel Gardner, Oak Harbor, 9 of 26 NIF. But still waiting on the DL.
1: That's clear, thank you.

0: 848. We're still receiving no return from Georgia after a second attempt. Their files may be down.
1: That's clear. I'm getting the same error.

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2: 84.
0: Can you check the area of Hellwig and 51? So several 34s on bikes that are in the roadway. Apparently they're running in the roadway. It's going to be on Hellwig between 51 and Janelle Clay Center.
2: That's it. I'll be on route.

0: 626. Have a 12B17445, State Road 579. 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

Victor Bridge 7. Frank Queen Boy 3298. Should be on a maroon Dodge minivan. We'll be on 163 near Martin Wilson.

pay for a break from Ohio deal. Robert, 7677 48.

Attention Port Clinton EMS, requested at Perry's Glen, 1195 West Fremont Road, 1195 West Fremont Road, number 27, for a persistent hemorrhage. Attention Port Clinton EMS, requested at Perry's Glen, 1195 West Fremont Road, 1195 West Fremont Road, apartment 27, for a persistent hemorrhage, time now 1657.

0: 4857. King Boy Boy, 5912. Should be in a white Volkswagen. We'll be southbound Astoria near 163.
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6026, break for an ID card. 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I don't need that back. 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
1: It's clear to see what they are.
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0: This is Battle County Sheriff's Office, Tustin County Fire and EMS Paging System. 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
1: 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Looks like it's been cut from sternum to stomach. It's in his house. The subject said fled from the scene. He was not able to get a description.

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1: Texas 7, William, Zebra, Sam, 1231, in front of East Golf Park.
0: Six, nine, six.

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0: Invalid Zachary O'Neill of Northlake, Texas, expires 331 NIF. Well, the unit's clear.

0: Este night.
1: Hey, Sandra.
0: Does Texas provide his DS? If so, what's the last four?
2: Negative, they do not provide it.
0: Night too clear, thank you.
2: Go ahead. Yeah, it's Mobile Home Park, lot number 73. Caller just got back from being out of town yesterday. Today is looking like someone tried to get into her front door unsuccessfully while she was gone.
1: That's

0: 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It's a 23 Ford.
1: All right, two clear, thanks.
2: Seven seven oh seven 35, my 05 unit 43.
1: 43.

0: 625.
1: This is Lutz Road or the Youngs off of 163?
0: I believe 163, we're going to call the caller back.
1: That's clear. There's no lot 73 at the one off of 163.
0: That's clear.

0: Okay, Karen. Just got a 911 call. Matt's directly in front of Star Lane 311 Buckeye. Male threatening suicide. Said he just got out of the hospital. Call is disconnected.
1: What do you want to White Golf Cart.
0: Hold traffic. 419-707-0952.
2: That male, the caller, did he call himself?
0: Affirmative, said he had another person named Frank inside him and was going to kill himself. Wanted me to pass along to his kids about a safety deposit box, but gave me very little detail.
2: That's

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0: Denise Miller, Wheeling, West Virginia, showing validness. Sixty twenty five, signal 71.

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1: I'm okay, no further.
0: 25.
2: Okay, 210. Can you start towards 762 South State Route 19 via mail and a red Chevy truck, highway 24. They believe he's going to get in the vehicle and leave. I'm currently still on 19 with the caller.
3: 27, how are you picking up from the county garage? There's the sub.

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